0: Oh yes, Calvin Harris, and that was Ready for the Weekend. 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Good time, Euro Floor Fillers on week 7. Right here on Gippsland FM 104.7. It's time for another Euro Floor Filler from Boney M with Daddy Cool.
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Yes, that was Milky and Just the Way You Are. That's the end of the Drum Fours. Good time, Euro Floor Fillers. Join us next week from 4 until 6 o'clock as we enter the final week. So don't you miss it. I'm DJ Captain Disco Groove, and we're going to leave you with

0: Ja, das war Udo Jürgens mit Jetzt oder Nie. 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
2: 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This show is all about creatures, great and small. From our pets to wildlife, from farm animals to the mystical. We explore their world, their needs and our connection to them. So let's talk about all things animals.
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Ja, also das ist die Freundin, die macht ihr ein Angebot, dass sie mit ihr ausgehen will. Vielleicht sogar ins Kino. 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Ah, gute Idee. So, wir sind immer noch gut. Das behauptet zumindest der Andreas Martin. Und wollen mal sehen, was er sonst noch dazu zu singen hat. Und dann sind wir schon fast am Ende unserer Sendung. Musik.

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The world ends when you're dead. Until then, you got more punishment in store. 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
1: 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And together, we will help you